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1: Just like everything else in this world, car payments have gone up. Hey, it's Shannon O. Just within the past year alone, they've risen 2.9%. So people wanting a new car are going to pay on average $770 a month. Yeah, you could almost get a nice little studio apartment for that. Or if you want to save some money because you're thinking, okay, I'm going to be responsible, I'm going to buy a used car. $531. Those have raised 1.5%. I'm hoping to make my Subaru make it to this year. December is when I pay that sucker off, and I'm hoping I can ride it off into the sunset. Sue is calling in. How long have you driven a car with zero car payment?
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Hudson Valley's 90s to now. This is 98.5 The Cat. In the celebrity world, apparently it's popular to mention that you got invited to Taylor Swift and Travis Kelce's wedding, but you actually RSVP'd no. So who didn't show up to the hottest party of the year? I got that coming your way in the next 10 minutes. My name is Shannon O, and Taylor's on with The Fate of Ophelia.

0: Hudson Valley's 90s to now, 98.5 The Cat. I'm going to give a pass to our boy Ryan Seacrest on this one. Hey, it's Shannon O. A lot of celebrities are coming out saying, well, I was invited to Taylor and Travis's wedding, but I decided to say no. Ryan Seacrest ended up having to work that day for America's 250th. That one I can understand. But you've got people like James Taylor coming out saying he wasn't able to make it. And then also Charles Barkley, who said, yeah, I was invited, but I said I don't go to weddings or funerals. And then he continues and said he would much rather spend the weekend playing golf than dressing up for what he expected to be kind of like amateur hour. Do you think that there's an acceptable reason to miss a wedding? Let me know using the talkback mic.
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It's 98.5 The Cat. You can find us on Facebook at 98.5 The Cat. Did you know that July is National Ice Cream Month? And today is also National Beans and Franks Day, just in case you still need to grab some dinner. I'd prefer the ice cream, but, you know, to each their own. Olivia Rodrigo is on. My name is Shannon O. Thanks for spending some time with me.

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This is 98.5 The Cat, the Hudson Valley's 90s to now. Americans will not sit still for a movie unless it's this amount of time. This is the ideal length of a movie. It's coming your way in 6 minutes. I'm Shannon O, and this is Pink. Man.

0: Inside the Cat, the Hudson Valley's 90s to now. Hey, it's Shannon. Oh, man, we've had a lot of great movies that have come out already this year. Toy Story 5, Moana just came out, Devil Wears Prada 2, Spider-Man, so many great ones. I got to hear from you. Samantha, what is your all-time favorite movie?
1: I am obsessed with the movie 17 again with Zac Efron when he was like 19. Because one, he's very attractive, and two, the movie is hilarious.
0: That was a good movie, but if we are going just based off of this study alone, Samantha, it's not. It's not a successful movie because Americans are only willing to sit for 88 minutes when it comes to films. And 17 again is just over 100 minutes. Now, back in 2024, we were a little bit more patient. We were willing to sit for 92 minutes, but now 88 minutes is the perfect length. So I guess we're not going to see The Odyssey, which comes out later on this week. 172 minutes. Yikes.
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The Hudson Valley's 90s to now, this is 98.5 The Cat. You can make bank when you're working in the service industry, but only if you're working in one of these states. Let's see if ours is on there coming up in the next 10 minutes. My name is Shannon O. Thanks for hanging out.

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0: 98.5 The Cat. Across the nation, which state is the best tipping state? Hey, my name is Shannon O. 22.5% is what they're leaving, and that belongs to Delaware, the state with the highest rate of tipping, followed by West Virginia, New Hampshire, and then Indiana, Ohio, and Wyoming all tie for fourth place. Not too bad, but apparently you can make some pretty decent cash if you're doing something in the service industry.
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You can find us on Facebook at 98.5 The Cat. I'll be honest, I do not envy if you are in the dating scene right now, because that stuff is tough. Hey, it's Shannon O. Actually, some etiquette experts just came out with mistakes that we all have made on first dates. I'll get you some of those coming up in 6 minutes. You know, just so that way we can prevent them from happening in the future.

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1: Hopefully you have some time until your next first date, but we're going to go through these anyways to help you out. Hey, it's Shannon O. But first, Andrew is on the phone with me. Andrew, what's the worst first date that you have ever been on?
2: I had a girl who was biting her nails the entire time. I don't know if she was nervous, but it was weird. I didn't like it.
1: Yeah, I mean, if it's a nervous thing, you can't necessarily handle it, but I could definitely see how that could be annoying or just kind of gross in general. Then again, I say that as a former nail biter. Actually, etiquette experts just came out with things that we do on a first date that are major turnoffs, such as talking too much and not listening enough, going on dates without an activity because you can't just expect to fill up that entire time with talking. And when it comes to talking, hopefully you're not oversharing, because a lot of times people do that in order to try to quickly emotionally attach to somebody. What is the worst first date that you have ever been on, and what made it so bad? Let me know using the talkback feature.
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1: This is 98.5 The Cat. Is there a common food that you have never eaten before? Everybody kind of looks at you like you're crazy. Hey, it's Shannon O. I say that as a man in his mid to late 20s came up to me yesterday with my grocery order and asked me how a particular item tasted. And I thought that this was something that everybody had pretty much every day of their lives. It's coming up in the next 10 minutes. Right now, back to Friends.

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1: This is 98.5 The Cat. I was shocked when I went to pick up my grocery order the other day and the guy loading them into my car picked up a tub of cottage cheese. Hey, it's Shannon O. He picked that tub up and he asked me, how does this stuff taste? Is it any good? And I had to look at him again thinking, okay, he's in his mid to late 20s. You've never had cottage cheese before? Never in his life. I'm like, didn't you ever have lasagna? I don't know. But apparently he's not alone. There are plenty of foods that people have never had before, such as Michael, a big vegetable.
2: Brussels sprouts.
1: Brussels sprouts are so good, especially when you know how to make them. Candy them up, throw some bacon on there. Oh, so good. What about you? What is the common food that you've never had? For me, it would probably be, I guess I've never had anchovies or sardines. I don't know how common that is. Let me know your answer using the TalkBack feature.
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0: 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I'll share that number with you coming up in the next 6 minutes.

0: Hudson Valley's 90s to now, 98.5 The Cat. Hey, hope you're having a great Monday. Appreciate you spending part of it with me. My name is Shannon O. The average parent will keep at least 9 items from their kid's childhood. Freddie's calling in, says that he still has all of his kids' graded art projects and papers. But you have those of yours, too, so you must have been a good student, huh, Freddie?
1: No, I'm not. That's why I don't even want to show them to my kids.
0: Well, your secret is safe with me.
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Hudson Valley's 90s to now. This is 98.5 The Cat. What is the strangest college course that you have ever taken? I'm curious because there's one that could be making a comeback. And it's in relation to Taylor Swift and Travis Kelce's wedding. I'll spill the details coming up in the next 10 minutes. I'll smile.

0: 98.5 The Cat. I guess Harry Styles has had a college course about him before. Hey, it's Shannon O. I bring this up because Stephanie Burt is an English professor at Harvard, and she's taught classes on Taylor Swift before where her students analyze Taylor Swift's songwriting. It's probably some sort of like a psychology class, and she thinks that she's going to be doing it again. And it's going to be in relation to Taylor Swift's wedding because she thinks that the next album for Taylor Swift will kind of be about that process. Then I got to looking up all these other college courses people have offered for celebrities. People study Katy Perry, Harry Styles, like I mentioned, Beyonce. I think this is really cool. So I want to hear from you. What is the strangest course? It doesn't have to be about a celebrity, but the strangest course that you took in college, and what did you learn from it? Let me know using the TalkBack feature.
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1: That's wrapping it up for me tonight. Good news is that the worst day of the week is pretty much over. Hey, it's Shannon O. Gonna leave you with Teddy Swims, but as always, you can make your requests using the TalkBack mic.

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1: All right, my late nighters. Hello, hello. Happy Tuesday. This is Natalia jumping in and ready to spend my time with you. Got some Bruno Mars coming up on the way. And also, do you have something that you dislike that everyone else loves? Let me know. It's Beyonce. Remember the

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1: All right, that is Bruno Mars for you right there. Hi, it is Natalia hanging out with you late at night. And I got a random question for you. What's something that everyone loves, but you just cannot stand or dislike? I got Sarah on the phone. What's that for you?
2: Oh my gosh, everyone loves cats. I can't stand them. I hate them. They're little jerks. Oh, dogs are so much better. Dogs actually care about you. Cats, they don't care. They'll just eat the food and then they go away for a week and then they're fine. They don't want love.
1: Well, girl, tell me how you really feel. 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What's the thing that you dislike that everyone loves? All right, stay right here. Luis Capaldi coming up next.
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1: All right, if I was going to give you $1,000 right now, what would you do with it? 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Is it, I need a vacation, or I need to pay off my bills? I'm going to tell you how you can win $1,000. Stay right here. 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

0: Can we make a start?
1: 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All right, so you want to win $1,000? Let me help you out with that. I want to get this cash in your hands later today. Easy Money is coming for you. Yeah, $1,000 starting at 9 a.m. And then it's going to happen every hour after that until 5 p.m. So we give you a ton of chances to win this money that could really, really help out, especially with gas and groceries so expensive right now that this would maybe take away a little stress, right? So make sure you're here and you listen for all those chances to win $1,000. All right, Olivia Dean, Wiz Khalifa, Charlie Puth, they're all next.
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The Hudson Valley's 90s to now. This is 98.5 The Cat. Well, you know this was in one of the Fast and Furious films, right? They're going to put Fast and Furious back in the movie theaters to celebrate their 25th anniversary. That is so cool. I want to go see it again. This is Wiz with Charlie Puth. It's been

98.5 The Cat, I'm Natalia. And later this morning, the crew from Valentine in the Morning is here with the latest entertainment news, stories that'll make you laugh and feel good, and Battle of the Sexes at 7:10 and 8:10 here on 98.5 The Cat.

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1: All right, that was somber for you right there. Hi, it is Natalia hanging out with you late at night. Hopefully you're having a good time. And hey, if you ever want to request anything, we got our Talk Back Mic button. 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Let me know what's on your mind or what I can get on for you. Would love to get a message from you. All right. Christina Perry and Alex Warren. They're both next.
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1: Hey, you know Benson Boone is going to be at our iHeartRadio Music Festival, right? Oh, so exciting. It's my favorite time of the year. This is where we're going to have two nights of so many different genres and so many different artists coming together. T-Mobile Arena in Las Vegas, and everyone deserves a little trip to Vegas, right? 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Because, by the way, Friday night is sold out. So, yes, Saturday night tickets still available. You can see him and Snoop Dogg. Get those tickets now. All right, stay right here because I got Golden from Huntrix coming up next.
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1: Sometimes I get really sad with this song, right? Because we've all been there. There was someone who was a huge part of our life, and now it's just, yeah, that's someone that I used to know. Let's go, TA.

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1: Well, you know how most weddings, they'll do the tradition of tossing the bouquet, and whoever catches it is going to be apparently the next one to get married. Well, who caught the bouquet at Taylor Swift's wedding? I'll tell you all about it next. Stay right here. It's All American Rejects gives you hell.

0: The Hudson Valley's 90s to now. This is 98.5 The Cat. All right, that is Taylor Swift for you right there. Hi, it is Natalia hanging out with you. And of course, a lot of people wondering about so many things that happened at Taylor and Travis's wedding. And now we know who caught the bouquet. Yeah, that's normally a tradition, right? You toss a bouquet and whoever catches it, I'm the next to get married. Woo! I have caught the bouquet at a wedding. And yes, I actually was the next one who got married. But for Taylor and Travis, it was Ashley Smith. Now, if you're like, okay, who's Ashley Smith? She's actually the older sister of the Kansas City Chiefs player, Trey Smith. And she got to go with her brother. And yeah, she caught the bouquet. So hopefully that tradition lives on and she is the next to get married. Congrats to her. All right, Halsey and Harry Styles coming up next. Hold on.
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1: Hey, I don't know if you saw this, but Niall Horan and Thomas Rhett covered this song. A lot of people, I'm sure, are covering it, but they did such a great job. I love it. But let's check it out, by the way. It's up online. You can see that. But let's get to the original. It is Ella Langley, She's in Texas.

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1: Oh yeah, that is Ray right there. Where's my husband? Hi, it is Natalia hanging out with you. Hopefully you're having a great middle of the night. Appreciate you having us on. Hey, can you do me a favor? Can you set us as that number one preset? That way, whenever you leave the app and you come back in, or maybe over the weekend, you like throw a party or something, you can have us on your smart TV. We will be waiting for you right there, main page, one tap away. And also, whenever you jump back into the app, the music just immediately starts since you'll be have listened to us. So go ahead, do it now. Set us as that number one preset. Bruno Mars, Rihanna, coming up next. Hold on.
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1: Has something ever popped up in your algorithm like, ooh, breaking news? Okay, for instance, I saw a story that was like, Rihanna confirms baby number 4. And I was like, no one else is reporting on this except some random

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1: All right, so if you had $1,000, I mean, what are we doing with this extra $1,000 that we want to get here? I mean, I would definitely bring down my credit card bill or maybe get some new time. Ooh, you know what? Registration. That just came in. I would definitely do that. All right, start thinking about what you're going to spend that $1,000 on because I'm going to tell you how to win in a couple songs. Stay here. Somebody told me. Killers.

0: the Hudson Valley's 90s to now. This is 98.5 The Cat. All right, so we started this yesterday. Easy money is coming for you, $1,000. What would you do with $1,000 extra? I mean, this would make you feel so good, would help you get through the week, and then you'd be able to tell everyone, like, I got $1,000, and I'm going to be paying off this bill, or I'm going to go on a little mini vacay. We want you to spend this money however you want. So Easy Money starts up this morning. 9 a.m. is going to be that very first chance of the day to win $1,000. You got to listen out for these keywords, too, by the way. Once you get the keyword, you go to our website. Actually, you can do it on the iHeart app as well, and then you can enter it right there. So make sure you're listening to us on the app. Imagine Dragons and Taylor Swift, both next.
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98.5 The Cat. So I went to a wedding a couple days ago over the weekend. The first dance from the bride and groom. It was to this one right here. Oh, when like the trumpet started and they were so in love. It's such a beautiful wedding. So congrats to my friends, Jackie and Nico, for getting married. If you're getting married soon, consider this one as a first dance because it was really good. Risk It All, Bruno Mars.

0: 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Hey, that is our girl, Zara Larsson, right there, who, by the way, is going to be at our iHeartRadio Music Festival September 18th and 19th at the T-Mobile Arena in Las Vegas. 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And I'm telling you, she's going to probably be best dressed as well at the festival. She always has the cutest outfits. All right, Somber, Rihanna, Calvin Harris, they're next.
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1: Hey, I was just talking about this World Cup game later today, France and Spain. I think I'm going for Spain just because I recently was there. But we're getting closer and closer to that World Cup halftime show as well. The final is going to be on Saturday. Shakira is going to perform alongside BTS, Madonna, Justin Bieber, Coldplay. It's going to be a great one.

0: 98.5 The Cat. All right, that is Huntrix Golden. Thanks so much for having us on. Happy early, early morning. This is Natalia hanging out with you. Big day today if you are a baseball fan. It is the All-Star Game. Yeah, you can watch it like on Fox, I believe. But that All-Star Game is going to be happening. I love seeing all the different players from different teams and it just come together like the biggest names of the biggest names. It's going to be a lot of fun. All right, Bruno Mars, Alex Warren coming up next.
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1: Well, I can't wait to see Benson Boone at our iHeartRadio Music Festival, and I demand a backflip. 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You could see that backflip live. 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So September 18th and 19th at the T-Mobile Arena in Las Vegas. 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That's how popular it is. So Saturday night, Benson's going to perform. So is Snoop Dogg. So you still have a chance to get those tickets now. 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All right, stay right here. Taylor Swift coming up next.
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1: Well, did you know that Sam Smith has a whole second TikTok account? 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
1: Good morning, Jill.
2: Hi, good morning.
0: You ready?
2: Yes.
0: World Cup Day. Let's go, girl. We got a game today. Let's go.
2: Yay.
0: FIFA.
3: Who are we let's going for? Who are we rooting for today?
0: France.
3: Okay.
0: Yeah.
3: Who are they playing today?
0: Spain.
3: Yeah, I would go for France. Yeah. Is this possibly the best game of the entire tournament? France versus Spain?
0: It's big, dude. It's big. It's very big. Because these are the top four teams in... Are you paying attention?
3: Oh, yeah.
0: Looks like you're...
3: I'm fixing my keyboard because it's kind of like a shaky down here.
4: He's like, anything else to do but listen to this, you know?
2: Yeah, I almost put my head down on the desk.
0: You put your head down and took a nap? All right, I'm so sorry.
3: That's definitely rude.
0: I will take the hint. John, how are you?
5: I'm good, man. You know what I just did yesterday? I just got global entry and TSA pre-check.
0: Wow.
5: Never had that before in my life, but I flew to Denver not too long ago and I got stuck in like an hour-long TSA line. And I was like, you know what? That's it. And I just like have heard that it's such this process to go through and get global entry and it takes months and yada, yada. I was in there for 10 minutes in that government office, got right out of there. They approved it before I even got home.
2: Did you have to go to the airport to do that?
5: Yes, that part did stink a lot. But aside from that, that's the worst thing. That's the worst thing about
0: Super fast?
5: Super fast.
0: Super fast. You know why?
5: Why?
0: They want you out of the country. They gave you global exit.
5: Yeah. Well, we'll see. We'll see
0: how that works. When you try and enter.
5: Yeah, we'll have to see. But I just thought that process was so cool. It's always something that everyone else had traveling and stuff, but I just like never got myself, you know?
2: You're going to love it.
5: My God, it's so easy.
0: Yeah, it's pretty cool. Bri, how are you?
6: I'm okay. My wife has TSA pre-check. I do not, and she does not wait for me. And she just goes
0: There are times when you get the TSA pre and that line looks longer than the ordinary line. And they'll even tell you, the ordinary line is shorter. Go to that one. But people are like, I am not taking off my shoes. I'm not taking out this or that. I want to go TSA pre because that says I'm elite.
5: And now, like, you don't even really have to take your shoes off, even in the normal line.
0: No, really.
5: And like in John Wayne, which is the airport I fly to most in Orange County, like the lines are pretty short there. So I was just kind of felt like I never needed it.
0: I've noticed over the years, though, different airports have different rules. Like sometimes I take my shoes off in Boston flying home, but not take my shoes off at LA. I'm like, you guys... You really need to be on the same page.
5: They're all
0: so
5: different.
0: We feel good.
5: Because some of the machines, you don't have to take your laptop out.
0: Really?
5: But the brand new ones, you keep them in there because they can read everything.
0: Oh, seriously?
5: So it just depends.
0: What's the one where you have to take your pants off?
2: Oh.
5: That's the special check.
0: Okay.
2: Ooh, I almost said something.
0: What are you going to say?
4: Please say it. Now you have to.
2: I'm going to write it down because I don't want you having audio of
0: this. Write it down. Hand it to Brian. Go ahead. Brian will decide right now. If this can be read on the air or not.
2: Oh, I don't know how to spell it.
0: Well, that's odd.
3: I can already
0: what word
3: see
0: could it be?
3: It. That's TSA peen check?
5: What?
3: No, wait, that's funny because it's like pre-check, but...
2: You take your pants off.
3: Yeah, TSA peen check.
2: I've been hanging out with you guys too much.
3: No, that's good.
0: No.
3: That's a telltale sign right there.
0: No. Do not put that on us. And you've already taken credit for it, even though you didn't say it?
2: Yeah.
0: You've taken credit for
2: sure,
0: it?
2: Sure, yes.
0: So that's out there forever in the podcast, and I will pray for you.
2: Okay.
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1: I'm terrified of this. Are you guys terrified? Who right now is afraid of pooping their pants?
2: Oh my gosh, I'm so afraid of this.
1: So afraid of this.
2: Oh, I'm so scared.
1: Intractable vomiting, diarrhea. It's happening, and it's happening fast. You might feel like it feels okay right now. 10 seconds from now, it could explode. That's what doctors are saying.
2: I'm so
1: Does it feel tight
2: this.
1: Right now? Stop. Are you clenching?
3: Well, now, yes.
1: Yes.
3: Stop it.
1: Hold on tightly, people. Keep a change of clothes in your car.
2: Oh,
1: That's
2: gosh.
1: What doctors are saying. A serious stomach illness is spreading across the entire country. They don't know what it's from. Leafy green vegetables, maybe. Raspberries, maybe. Different fruits, maybe. I think they're telling us to not to eat any fruits or vegetables
3: no,
1: ever again.
3: Stop it, guys. Stop it.
1: We're going to tell you exactly what the health officials are saying. Is there anything you can do to stop this from happening? To keep this intractable from happening? You look so tight right now.
2: I'm so scared.
1: Okay. Hang on. There's something you can do.

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1: 31 states reporting cases of a stomach illness caused by a parasite. This is... I'm thinking about that party Jill had at her house and the guy with the hat in the bathroom that amount of time. Did he have that parasite? Was he like one of patient zeros?
2: Are you all okay?
1: We're okay right now, but the CDC is investigating the outbreak. They haven't identified the source. The illness can cause severe diarrhea, loss of appetite, and weight loss. It is treatable with antibiotics, but you got to get to the doctor with this thing. Ooh. Past outbreaks have been linked to fresh produce, and health officials say you should thoroughly wash your fruits and vegetables. Any hard type fruit or vegetable, get a... I guess a brush. Do you guys have a veggie brush?
2: We have one. Mm-hmm, we have one.
1: I'm going to get one. So this is the terrifying part. It is intractable. It is fast. It comes on very fast. 1 minute you're saying, here's a new song from so-and-so. And then the song's over and you're in trouble.
2: Oh, gosh.
1: Yes. They put an ultrasound up against a person's stomach, I guess. These are the sounds you heard from that person's stomach. And they had this parasite. It's terrifying to me. It is terrifying. It's like you can hear them moving around.

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1: Areli, good morning.
2: Hi, good morning, Val.
1: How you doing, Areli?
2: I'm doing great. How's everyone doing?
3: Doing okay.
1: What's going on?
2: I was just chiming in on the World Cup and how the games are going, how I want anybody else to win other than Argentina.
1: Oh, why don't you like Argentina?
2: They're just a bunch of crybabies, and I feel like Messi is the puppet master of everything.
1: Yeah, people are like, you know, here and there Messi. You either like him or don't like him. Stuff. I don't think my kid respects him, but I don't think he's a huge Lionel Messi fan.
2: Yeah, I like him. It's just everything about the cup. I feel like Argentina has just ruined my mood.
1: Yeah, we're done with them, right? Okay, gotcha. So you're rooting for England there. And then France and Spain, who are you going for there?
2: It's tough. I'm going for France because of Mbappe.
1: Mbappe. Yeah, I'm a Hanson fan, so I'm going for him too.
3: Yeah. A Hanson fan?
1: Hanson, the band, Hanson.
3: Oh.
1: Mbappe.
2: He is handsome, though.
1: So he's got to use that song, make it an Mbappe song.
4: And that's the team that he normally plays for?
1: Who? France?
4: Mbappe?
3: He's saying Mbappe.
4: Like the song Mbappe.
5: Yes. I'm so
1: the name
5: sorry.
1: Is, his name is Mbappe.
4: I made it worse.
1: And then Mbappe
4: got it.
1: Is the song.
4: I get it. Wow.
1: Mbappe. Mbappe.
2: Love it.
1: I know, right? France and England would be insane.
2: Yes, that's what we're rooting for.
1: Gotcha. Oh, me too. All right. Well, appreciate you calling in. I thought I had some other World Cup fans in the studio. Mm-hmm. Sad that.
2: Oh, yeah, I know. John's already checked out.
1: Yeah, but John just in that moment knew more than Brian.
2: Yeah, Brian, your kids play. Come on.
4: You're right. No, yeah. I'm way into it. Come on. My favorite teams are out, though. Brazil, then Mexico, then Norway I liked.
1: And I think you were into the ladies of those countries.
4: Now, I don't know if what I was looking at was AI or not, but they showed some women in the crowd for Brazil. That was
1: Brasil.
4: It was insane. Is this real or AI? I don't know.
1: So beautiful. I don't think FIFA was showing AI crowd shots.
4: I don't believe anything anymore.
1: How'd you like the women of Scotland?
4: To each his own.
1: My God, Brian. There were some hairy legs, though, and I couldn't tell. You guys are wearing kilts, so you don't know who's what, you know. All right, Areli. Well, listen, thanks for calling in. You have a great day and enjoy the game, okay?
2: Love you guys. Have a great week.
1: All right, you too. Bye-bye. 98.5.
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1: Oh my God, how about that guy that gets knocked around by the bison?
2: Dude, the bison launched that guy.
1: Yeah, is he okay? I think he's in the hospital. I think he's okay. He's an older gent too.
2: Mm-hmm.
1: And all these people on social networks are just so dumb. They're like, oh, you shouldn't be doing a selfie with the bison. The guy was nowhere near that. He's walking with his grandkid. And he's walking and a car drives in front of him. The bison sees the car. I think the car distracts the bison. And then the bison starts chasing him and his grandson.
3: Oh,
1: the guy was
3: a
1: very safe distance. He was taking a picture, but it looked like a safe distance. I always recommend like 25 plus yards. And this guy seemed that far back, but the bison chased him down, Jill. And then everyone on TV is showing the footage and on socials of the bison hitting him and launching this guy 10, 15 feet into the air.
3: Oh,
1: so
3: okay?
1: Scary. I believe he's in the hospital. I believe he's okay,
3: oh,
1: as far
3: no.
1: as I heard. And I don't know how the ladies at the Hillary Duff Show are doing, though, either. So these are all the facts that I have for you today.
3: Okay.

0: The Hudson Valley's 90s to now, 98.5 The Cat.
1: Hey, Laura, good morning. Welcome to Valentine in the Morning.
2: Hey, good morning.
1: How are you doing?
2: I'm moving.
1: Where are you moving to?
2: Well, I'm staying local. I'm only moving like 2 miles from where I live now, but we just kind of upgraded our house with all of our kids.
1: Okay. You went from how many bedrooms to how many bedrooms?
2: Well, we kept 5 bedrooms, so we still have 5 bedrooms for all the kids, but we doubled our lot size. So we went from like 7,000 square feet to 14,000.
1: Oh my gosh, that's great. Wow. Plenty of room for the kids to play. Are you fertile?
2: Yes. Well, yeah, and I think it's more on my husband's side.
1: Yeah. Are you a particular faith where you're supposed to have a lot of kids?
2: He is.
1: He is? Yeah. No, I knew that. I got this thing figured out, guys. What's his faith?
2: It's yours, mine, and ours. When we met, he had 2 kids. I had 2 kids. And then we have 3 together.
3: Okay,
1: wait, what?
3: It.
1: How many kids do you have?
2: Total, there's 7.
1: Holy my goodness. We have
2: 3
1: team.
2: Three are out of the
1: subs.
2: Nest. And we still have 4 at home, but 3 have flown the nest.
1: Wow.
3: So what are the ages? Oldest and then the youngest?
2: The oldest is 26. And the youngest is 11.
3: Okay.
1: Wow. Are you done?
2: Oh, for sure. I told him if he didn't make it happen, I was taking a spork to him in his sleep.
1: So he got snipped?
2: Absolutely.
1: Okay.
2: Wow. And it's kind of twisted, but I made him video so I knew it was done because I was at home with the baby.
1: Wow. You did? No, 100%.
2: Yes, I wanted 100%. Proof because I was so incredibly done. I was beyond done.
1: Yeah, she needed to be done. And there are guys that tell their wives they got it done and walk around with like ice packs for like a week pretending they had something done. So unless you get a doctor's note or video evidence of the snip. Listen, they filmed the birth, right? You probably filmed a few births of yours, I betcha.
2: No, absolutely not.
1: Oh, I thought people did that.
2: Yes. Okay. No, when you're in the delivery room, it's already general admission. Like everyone coming in is getting a view of everything.
1: Oh
2: like,
1: my God, you're so funny. We don't need a Netflix special. It's already GA.
2: God, no, I was done sharing. My uterus wanted to run in front of a bus and I said, we're done.
1: Go. Oh my God, you poor thing. You poor thing.
2: No, we're good. We're done. We couldn't be happier.
1: Yeah.
2: We're complete and we're all good. So, and then my oldest daughter turns 18 today.
1: Oh, that's awesome.
2: She's not flying the nest. She's staying home and she's going to school. She's starting our radiology program.
1: Oh, that's great. That's great. Good for her. Well, listen, you sound like a treat. You sound like a fun, fun lady. Honestly, we'd love to sit down and get drinks with you sometime.
2: Hey, I'll let you know when the housewarming is.
1: Yeah, please.
3: Oh, yeah.
1: Oh, do you not drink? Because I know your husband's a certain religion. Do you guys not drink?
2: Oh, we're former law enforcement. It's like it's in our veins, man.
1: Oh, God, they're both Leos. All right, Laura, we'll talk to you soon, love. Send us a note with the new housewarming address.
2: Care. Okay, sounds good.
1: Okay, bye-bye. Anytime you want to reach out to the show. Also, that talkback thing. We use it for contests all the time, but if you want to leave a comment or if you want to hear your voice on the radio, if you got something to say about life, about your family, about a topic that we talked about, you'll see a red microphone icon in the upper right-hand corner. You click on that and send us a voice note via your phone right here in the studio. Gives a countdown. It's like 3, 2, 1, beep. Hey, what's up, people? Yeah, gang-gaga-boo. Whatever you want to do. And then you send it to us and we get it right here in the studio. It's kind of a fun way to stay connected with your friends on the radio who consider you a friend on the other side of the speaker.
3: And the pressure is off, too, because if you mess up and say gung-gung-a-boo, you can redo it.
1: Why would you want to redo it? You nailed it.
4: We're blocking that guy.
1: He's always doing it, though. That guy's always getting through. Yep, gung-gung-a-boo. Gung-gung-a-boo. Ugh.
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1: All right, John's got the trending music. What's going on?
2: I hope everybody congratulated Mr. Worldwide because Pitbull just set a Guinness World Record for the most people in one place wearing bald caps. Here's some audio of him breaking that record.
3: Earlier today, your fans were attempting the official Guinness World Records title for the largest gathering of people wearing bald caps.
4: What's the count?
3: 22,141.
4: Wow.
3: Congratulations. Yeah! You are officially amazing.
5: We did it, Baldies.
6: You are officially a world record holder, Pitbull. How does that feel?
4: I can't tell you this much. I say it to the Baldies all the time in the shows. When y'all put on them bald caps, you know you're about to have the time of your life. And now you're officially in the Guinness Book of World Records.
1: What's that guy going to be like when he's like 70?
2: Exact same.
1: Pitbull's gonna
2: he's
1: be,
2: not going to change up.
1: Imagine him at like a retirement community. Yeah. Like, what?
2: Congrats to Mr. Worldwide. I'm John Camucci. That's what's trending in music. No.

0: 985 the Cat.
1: All right, welcome to today's dumb game. Here we go. Meet me.
2: The Valentine the Morning listener feud. You're so good at that.
1: Every time we do this, I do that.
2: Every time makes me laugh. We have two contestants on the phone. We asked our Valentine the Morning listeners two questions, gathered the top five answers, and now our contestants have to tell us what those top five answers are.
3: Nice.
1: All right, let's meet today's contestants. Crystal, good morning. How are you today?
4: Good morning. I'm doing good. How are you?
1: Doing very well. Steve, how are you doing today?
5: Doing great. How are you guys doing?
1: Doing all right. You headed into work? What's doing?
5: Yep. Let's get in the week started.
1: My man. All right, here we go. Let's start today's dumb game. We're going to start with Crystal. Crystal, we asked Valentine in the Morning listeners, what profession has the worst reputation? What profession has the worst reputation? Top five answers on the board. You have 45 seconds, possible three strikes. What do you think? What profession has the worst reputation?
4: Nurses.
1: What?
0: Oh my.
1: People love nurses. No, you got to think that professions that have bad reps. Reputations. People don't like them. People love nurses.
3: Oh.
1: What?
3: Oh. It's a stereotype that some of the mean people in college like go on to be nurses sometimes.
0: What?
2: Yes.
0: I never heard that.
1: Didn't you just tell me it was a stereotype in college that the biggest Christians were the biggest drinkers?
3: That's also true.
1: Where did you go to college?
3: All of those things can be true.
4: Police officers?
1: Not on there, no.
4: I'm going the wrong way on this.
1: No, I know,
4: I'm
1: it's okay.
4: Going the wrong way on
1: Listen,
4: this,
1: right? You're
4: going
1: to get it. Let me see if I can help you out here. I give you one little help out.
4: Yes.
1: Oh, I got to go get it. Come back here. Come back here. I'm chasing you down.
3: I don't think this is helpful.
1: Well, to some people.
4: I'm lost. I'm even more lost now.
1: Sorry, an ambulance just went past. An ambulance and somebody was chasing it.
4: So, an EMT?
1: Oh, no, a lawyer. They're called ambulance chasers back in the day. So, the top five were reality stars, landlords, politicians, parking enforcement officers. Nobody likes a parking enforcement officer. I feel bad for them, a PEO, but I mean, no one likes you.
2: Yeah.
1: No, maybe the guy whose store gets parked in front of by people that shouldn't park there. Maybe that guy likes you, right? But otherwise, no one's ever happy to see you, are they?
3: Yeah,
1: no
3: chance. True.
1: Tough job, tough job. And number one, lawyers or ambulance chasers. All right, so listen, you got nothing right, Crystal. You bombed it as big as you can. But I will say this. No, it's okay. I will say this. In the past, people bomb it on the second round. So let's see if Steve thinks he's pretty good, right? Let's see. Let's root against Steve, Crystal. Here you go. Steve, we asked Valentine in the Morning listeners, name a movie. Name a movie about baseball. Top five answers on the board, possible three strikes. What do you got?
5: Angels in the Outfield.
1: Angels in the Outfield, not there.
2: Great movie, though.
5: Hardball.
0: Oh, my
1: Hardball.
0: Gosh.
1: It's
0: gonna
1: oh, my
0: happen.
1: God.
0: He's
1: not there.
0: Vomit.
1: Now, wait a minute.
0: This is so exciting.
1: Now, wait a minute. Let's just see.
5: I got
1: right.
5: one more. I got one more.
1: He's got one. He's got one in the bank.
3: All faithful.
1: Crystal is sitting there with bated breath. Steve is ready to do it. The time is still good. Steve, what's your one more?
5: One of the greatest movies ever, Moneyball.
1: You lucky son of a gun. That was number four on the list. Number five was Major League. Four was Moneyball. Three, A League of Their Own. Two, Sandlot. And one, Field of Dreams. I'm sorry. The Natural is not on there?
0: I guess not. Not to our audience. Maybe skewing a slightly younger.
3: I don't know if I've ever seen The Natural.
1: You've never seen The Natural?
3: Mm-mm.
1: Field of Dreams is pretty old, dude.
3: Yeah.
0: Field of Dreams.
1: Sandlot is old.
3: Yeah, but that's the Natural.
2: Most classic. Like,
1: that's
2: the most
1: old than The Natural.
0: No, it's not.
1: Yes, it is. Sandlot is it older than The Natural?
0: I don't think so.
1: Like, A League of Their Own is older than Natural.
2: No, Natural
1: yes.
2: came out in 84.
1: Okay, did it?
2: Yeah.
1: Okay, ooh, that's tough then.
2: Robert
1: Sandlot
2: Redford.
1: Came out when?
0: In the 90s, for sure.
2: 90s. 93.
1: All right, well, listen, y'all don't know what you're talking about. The Natural's the best. When did Field of Dreams come out?
0: In the late 80s.
1: Yeah, okay. All right, Steve, you do win. Congrats, man.
5: Thank you.
1: Very good. Hey, Crystal, let me ask you a question. Do you know the movie The Natural? Have you heard of that?
4: No, I have not.
1: Crystal, the right answer would be yes, Val.
2: Just say yes.
4: Yes, I have.
1: Great movie, right?
4: Yes.
1: All right, guys. Hang tight. We'll get you all set. Hang on. 98.5.
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0: 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France versus Spain today. Let's go, guys. FIFA World Cup. I'm excited about this. I got France. I got Mbappe.
1: Mbappe.
0: Right?
1: Yes.
0: Handsome fans. Yeah. Come on now. Come on. Let's go. So France, Spain today. I'm picking France in this one. Hope you guys enjoy that game.

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1: Good morning to you guys. Thanks for listening. We appreciate it. Jill, how are you? What's going on? You got something you want to say?
2: I don't know if you guys saw the post from Saturday night, but my brother-in-law turned 40, Britt's husband, Michael, and Britt threw him a surprise party. And he was so shocked.
1: Isn't that cute?
2: He walks into the backyard and there's two dueling pianos in the back of my parents' yard.
3: No way.
2: And he...
1: So crazy.
2: He thought he was going to dinner. Like, he picked the guest list because Britt was trying to throw him off by saying, you know, it's your 40th. I want to do something special, like a fun dinner. Who would you want there? So he made a list. Luckily, Jeff and I made the cut.
4: Ouch. I guess
1: you imagine? The only way you get there is if you're the piano players.
2: I know. So then he thought that they were going to my parents' house to drop off the boys. He comes into the backyard and we had a party Saturday night. But it was so, I love surprise parties. And it was just so fun to do that for him. And we had such a good time.
1: Tight Pants Michael, he liked it.
2: Tight Pants Michael?
1: He wears tight pants.
2: He does?
1: He does, yeah. He looks very good in tight pants. I've seen him wear like capri tight pants.
2: I've never noticed him in tight pants.
1: Take a look at his bottom sometime.
2: Okay, I will. Yeah. I'll focus on that.
4: He pulls it off, though.
1: No, he does. He's a very stylish guy.
2: He's so incredibly stylish.
1: Yeah, he's tight pants Michael. And then Kevin, Jenna's husband, is tight shirt Kevin.
4: Dude, he's ripped.
2: Yeah,
4: he's
1: black shirt, tight shirt.
4: Biceps. Like.
1: Yeah, he's got some buys, man. Yeah. He's got some buys.
2: Because he does a lot of like video games and, you know, movies as well, like being a motion capture.
1: Be, like,
2: he has to
1: ripped.
2: He has to stay the same shape.
1: Oh, does he really?
2: Because over time, like, you know, you're filming for weeks and weeks and weeks.
1: Oh, God.
2: His body can't really change because he's a character.
1: Oh,
2: you
1: that's
2: know?
1: Annoying.
4: Interesting, yeah. You say he does a lot of video games. He's like...
2: Oh, yeah.
4: In, well, explain that.
2: Okay, so let's say, what is the one? A Resident Evil.
1: Yeah, he's in that.
2: He's like the main guy that you're playing.
3: Wait, they still use actors for that.
4: They do?
3: Yeah.
4: They
1: like put him Sergeant in like mo-cap whatever suits or something, and, or Lieutenant whatever,
2: like
1: yeah.
2: It's his voice. Like, he does a ton of conventions
4: We're
2: all
4: going
2: the time.
4: In, guys. We're going to go in now. We're going to blow the hell out of these guys right now. The voice I get. But they use an actual human being to do the movements.
2: Yes.
1: Yeah. They
3: almost
1: actually,
3: all video game storylines have like real people doing the movements.
1: They do. They rent small Croatian villages and just go in and blow them up.
4: They really use guns and stuff
1: and the real
4: too?
1: Ammo and stuff. Yeah.
4: Oh my God.
2: It's amazing.
4: Wow, that's fascinating.
1: And those like those dragons that fly down from the sky, legit. Yeah.
4: Someone does Super Mario? That's a person?
1: That's a real person, yeah.
3: It's my uncle.
1: It's his uncle. Mario.
4: No
1: way. It's an Italiano. So yeah, we have a nickname for him. Jeff, we're working on a nickname for him.
2: Oh, okay.
1: So we'll let you know when that's done.
4: Thighs, right? He's got the thighs.
2: He's got great thighs. Great hair.
4: Didn't he like crush a watermelon with his thighs?
2: What on earth?
4: I
2: don't get that fantasy out of your brain. I
4: swear
2: I don't know
4: someone
2: what
4: told
2: is.
4: Me that. That's the word
2: it
4: of the street.
2: It was probably Val making it up.
4: Wait, that was not true?
1: First off, I don't remember this. I don't remember. It does sound vaguely familiar, but I don't remember him crushing
4: I don't know.
1: A watermelon with his thighs. Are you texting him?
2: I'm going to text him.
1: Do not text
4: Someone
1: him and say
4: told me.
1: That we heard he crushed a watermelon with his thighs.
2: He's
4: he
2: heard
4: says
2: worse.
4: Yes.
1: Your husband already thinks we're so weird.
2: Have you ever crushed a watermelon with your thighs? Question mark.
3: Why does this feel vaguely familiar?
4: Thank you, John.
1: I think maybe you told us.
2: What? I've never in my life seen him crush a watermelon.
1: You guys have done some other like July 4th parties I wasn't part of, you know?
3: Was that like a game show or something? No, nothing?
2: Squash the watermelon?
3: Yeah, something.
2: No.
1: What could you crush with your thighs? An egg?
3: Definitely an egg.
1: With, are you using your knees though or your thighs?
4: Thighs.
2: You got to go with your thighs.
4: Juicy thighs.
3: Oh my God. So, I could do an egg. Eggs
1: I don't think, no, I don't think you could. With your thighs?
3: Yeah.
1: So it's now, it's like, it's here between the knee and the waist. We'll say right there.
3: Yeah.
1: You could crush an egg with that?
3: Absolutely. No
1: All
3: pressure.
1: All right. You could crush it vertically, not horizontally.
4: Horizontally?
1: No, you could have the egg go left to right. No, you'd have to have it going up the other way. Because if you try and crush an egg from ends, it's very hard to do.
3: I could do it.
1: All right. Tomorrow.
4: Everyone bring an egg today.
3: No. I think I can
1: All
3: do
1: right.
3: this.
1: Well, bring an egg in today. Get an egg today.
4: I'll run the Whole Foods
1: Everyone
4: right
1: get
4: now.
1: Their thighs ready. What do you say? What do you say?
2: He said, I have not. Would you want that?
4: Yes. Say yes. Say yes.
3: What a guy.
1: You should let us take over your phone for some role play.
2: Absolutely not.
4: Would you want that?
1: And the way he asked, he's like, is that something you might be into?
3: Whatever
2: he
3: you're
2: says,
3: into.
2: I ripped a phone book in half, but never crushed a watermelon with my thighs.
1: Well, it's a whole week in front of us, kiddo. Congrats. Send Laura to get the eggs. 98.5.
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1: You may have seen the video of Britney Spears in a black Mercedes SUV, and she's standing up through the sunroof.
2: Yeah.
1: Well, a so-called source said Britney just poked her head up really quickly just to see what traffic was like up ahead. But then Britney posted her own explanation over the weekend, saying, "What people see is 2 seconds of insanity of me, arching me to the Lord's. Yet the days and hours of my reality, nothing is what it seems." Then she said, "Psst, I think I need to come out of the roof quite a bit more." Not too sure what that means. And over the weekend, Prince Harry attended a children's charity event where they did goat yoga. And he's laying there on the mat and everybody and all the kids are around and all these cute little goats are walking around. And Prince Harry's lying there and this little goat comes up to him and crawls over his legs. But then a little goat just jumped right onto his lap. And he immediately flinches and hands go over and he just goes, "Ow." So this goat.
2: Yes. Yes.
1: So
2: it's
1: I feel like you've all
2: now dealt
1: with that at some point in your life. Not a goat, but incredible pain when something catches you off guard and in your lap.
0: Kicked in the balls is what you're trying to get to, right?
2: Well, yes.
0: Yes.
1: Yeah.
0: We all have.
1: Mm-hmm.
0: In this room it's happened. Oof. You've seen it happen in this room.
2: Yeah.
0: Sometimes just moving the wrong way when the wind blows fair or stern.
2: Mm-hmm. You sit down a little awkwardly for
3: some reason. I'm not there yet.
0: You're getting there. You're getting there. You go. We're going to have these kids kick you somewhere so you can feel it, okay?

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1: Coming up later on this hour, what was the strangest compliment you ever received? You can text in at 3-1043.
2: We put this on Facebook, and this comment said, I've been told that I have beautiful birthing hips. And then another comment that said, a six-year-old once told me that I looked like God's girlfriend.
1: I'm not going to go there. It is the battle of the sexes. Representing the men. His name is Marcus, works as an accountant, enjoys listening to music. What's up, Marcus?
3: Hey, Marcus.
4: Hey, good morning, guys. How you doing?
1: Good morning.
2: Representing the ladies, her name is Carmen. She works as a banker and enjoys going bike riding. Let's hear it for Carmen.
1: What's up, Carmen?
5: Good morning.
1: Good morning. How are you today?
5: I'm great. Thank you.
1: All right. Well, here's how it works, Carmen. I'm going to ask you a few questions. Marcus, Jill's going to ask you the questions. Best out of three wins, still tied. The end of regulation, we go to a not-so-tough tiebreaker question. Let us start with the ladies. What major sport will play its midseason All-Star game this week?
5: Basketball?
0: No, baseball.
2: Marcus, what band told us in 1999, hey now, you're an All-Star, get your game on, go play?
4: That's Smash Mouth?
2: Yes, Smash Mouth is correct.
1: Nice job, dude. All right, current score is 1-0. Guys, Sunday night was the finale of what popular reality TV dating show?
5: Oh, gosh.
1: Love Island. Who watches that in here? Anybody?
3: My girlfriend's watching it, so by default,
1: does she like it?
3: I have watched some of it.
1: Is it good?
3: It's entertaining sometimes.
1: Is it really? Is it just a bunch of people doing stuff with each other?
3: Pretty much in the beginning, and then like they form relationships, and it gets better by the end, I think.
1: It does. Okay.
2: Marcus, The Next Pro, it's a competition spinoff of what other show?
4: The Next Pro?
2: Mm-hmm.
4: I haven't heard anything about it. Is this something like a Bachelor or something or other?
2: No, it's Dancing with the Stars. They're trying to find the next pro.
4: Oh, my gosh. That's right. Mm-hmm. I saw the commercial.
1: Well, they'll be so happy at ABC to know the commercial works. Current score is still 1-0, guys. You can get right back in it. Here we go, Carmen. How many teams are still left in the World Cup?
5: I'm going to go with 3.
1: No, it's 4. And by the way, this is about to become the best semifinals in the World Cup history.
2: Really?
1: Guys, these are the top 4 teams. FIFA rankings got it right for like the first time. This is insane. Spain, France, Argentina, England. Imagine if France beats Spain, which I can see happening. Mbappe! France wins. England beats Argentina. You've got France and England perennial going against each other over the years. Wars over the years, back and forth, back in the day. What a World Cup! This is insane!
3: You listening, John?
6: Oh, yeah.
3: Are you into it?
6: John, hold on, I'm still writing
1: John,
6: it down.
1: John, this is so good. It's going to be so good. I'm bummed our team. All right, guys win. It's going to be great. We all win! Battle of the Sexes Championship Certificate posted on social. Use the hashtag Valentine the Morning Share or Pride, okay?
4: Thank you.
1: FIFA got it right for the first time, guys. They got that ball hitting the wire wrong, but FIFA got this right. Carmen, as you exit the stage, this moment is entirely yours. You take it away.
5: Thank you so much for letting me play.
1: Thanks, Carmen.
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1: Strangest compliment you ever got. If you want to reach out and let us know what that is. I've had people tell me before I have nice eyes. But one of the stranger compliments I've received is about my butt. And John Camucci really looks at my butt as a shelf. Like he could put something on it. And he told me one time before, he goes, "You've got great shelving." And I'm like, "What are you talking about?" He goes, "Your butt, it's like a shelf. I could put a dinner plate on that."
2: Do you know how important shelves are? They fill a room. You need that shelf.
1: Thank you. So that's mine. What's yours? Strangest compliment you ever got?

0: 985 The Cat.
1: Barbara, the strangest compliment you ever received.
2: Well, it wasn't the compliment as much as how it was received. So this guy follows me around a store and follows me out to my car and approaches me and tells me I have the most beautiful feet he's ever seen.
3: Oh.
2: And I was a young mom at the time. And I mean, I used to be a runner. I never had a pedicure. And my feet are my absolute worst feature. And I'm just looking at him and I'm just taken aback. And all I could think to say was, my husband and children, thank you. And I just turned and got in my car.
3: Perfect response to something like that.
1: What a psycho. You are so lucky that could have gone so many different ways. I mean, what, the guy follows you around the store, follows you out to your car and says you have beautiful feet. That's somebody who's got issues.
2: Yeah, exactly.
1: I thought you were going to say, my feet have been so bad because I'm a runner and they've been beat up that I just like, oh my gosh, thank you so much. I thought you were like taking it by, oh my God, thank you. Oh, give me a hug.
3: From what I understand of the people that are into feet is you have like, you really do have nice.
1: Hold on, but where's your understanding of people that are into feet? Where's that come from?
3: Oh, like TikTok stories and.
1: That's on your feed.
3: I myself am not into feet.
4: But some people are into your feet.
1: Some that's people true. Like your feet.
3: But you that's have the thing.
1: Wonderful feet.
3: Don't even say it. No need to even say it.
1: You have wonderful feet.
3: Thank you so much.
1: What was I going to say?
3: But no. There's some people that are into like the worst looking feet. You know, if you don't like your feet, I don't like my feet. But there are people, men in particular, who are into that.
5: And from what I understand about the feet community, they will pay a lot of money. So you maybe should have inquired if he was down to pay you for some of those.
1: Is that
5: picks.
1: Real? Is yes. that real? I've heard that before. Oh, you do it.
3: No, I don't do it. I don't do it.
1: Something to think about, Barbara.
2: Oh, goodness. My fans or whatever.
1: Eggs,
2: fans.
1: You got it. You got it.
6: That's something to be proud of. That's a book you can make some cash on.
1: You got it. Desiree, good morning. How are you today?
7: Good morning.
1: What's going on, girl? What's the compliment you received?
7: That I had nice big calves.
1: Oh. Nice big calves?
3: Yes. Hmm.
7: Calves, kind of slightly bigger calves, kind of run in my family. But
1: yeah.
7: At my old job, I was forced to wear these older women's pants that still have the elastic in the back and they're not cargo pants
1: okay.
7: for my job.
1: Yeah.
7: And so it kind of like makes everything sort of snug around everywhere.
3: Okay.
1: All right, so your calves are accentuated then, right? Because of those pants. All right.
7: Yeah.
1: And who is.
7: So I had. A coworker.
1: That's who did it. Male or female coworker?
7: Male.
1: And he thought saying you have nice calves was a good thing to say to you.
7: Yes. I was working late overtime in the morning and day shift came out and he was like, oh, hey, I've never seen you before. And so people were like, oh, I stayed overtime. And all of a sudden he goes, oh, by the way, you've got some nice big calves. And I'm like,
1: oh. Was he a workout guy maybe? Did he work out? Was he ripped himself a muscle-bound dude that likes big calves?
7: To be honest, I don't know. I didn't
5: think. Yeah, because I would say that's a compliment. Because like calves are very genetic, so like you can train them all you want, and like they're only so big you can get your
1: is
5: calves.
1: Is that so, John?
5: You've tried? I've got baby little calves.
1: You have baby calves, you have teeny calves.
5: Yeah, when I see someone with nice calves, I'm like, man, I'm jealous.
1: You
5: I
1: look at my calves,
5: have
1: don't
5: calves
1: you?
5: Like that.
1: Yeah, you like mine, John, don't you?
5: You got a lot going on.
1: No, I got a lot.
5: Nice little dump truck, some calves.
1: You know, my calves are so big, John goes, you have nice big moos, nice big cows. He calls them cows, not even calves. God, Desiree.
7: Okay, you got nice legs. Okay,
1: yeah, nice legs. Yeah, but he shouldn't be saying that either. No guy should be walking.

0: up to me and she said, "You have a face that looks like you know where the bathrooms are."
1: What?
0: And I still don't know how to interpret that, really.
2: I think now, I love that for you, I do, yeah, but yeah. I also think that Brian Burton would have a face that knows where the bathrooms are.
0: I know where the bathrooms are, lady. Yeah.
2: You picked the wrong face!

0: 985 the cat. We got text coming in here, 31043.
1: What is the strangest compliment you ever received? Wendy said, I was walking home and a guy pulled over and said, thank you, and then drove away. And then this text says, a stranger once complimented my teeth, then asked if he could smell them.
0: Oh, God. Oh, you didn't have to read that. That's odd. Billie Eilish, Birds of a Feather.

0: 98.5 The Cat, the Hudson Valley's 90s to now.
1: Ari, the strangest compliment you ever received.
2: Lindsay texted in and said she was told, "You have an interesting walk." Tina said, "When I went in for a mammogram, the tech said, well, those held up nicely."
1: What? Wait, what? Wait a minute. What does that even mean?
2: I don't know.
1: After they get crushed or something, and maybe, when they came out?
2: I think maybe because it is, you know, very awkward. Sometimes, right. I'm sure maybe women have an easier time plopping it on.
1: What? But I don't understand what those held up nicely.
2: Like it held up, like maybe afterwards, like
1: that's what I'm saying. Like after they came out,
3: that means sometimes it doesn't hold up nicely.
2: And they mine come do out, not hold up nicely in those.
1: They come out square. They come out like the machine is pushing down, right? From the top and bottom, I'm assuming. So they come out with lines and marks and like a shelf?
2: Mine didn't have lines or marks, but I felt like as I drove home, they like reformed themselves.
1: So it takes a while for the air to get back in. You got to pump them back up, right?
2: Like putty.
1: They're like putty. Oh, they're like silly putty.
2: Ooh, it is painful. And you're sweating because it's like, it's so uncomfortable.
1: Who would say they held up nicely?
2: It's very
1: and was
2: funny.
1: That a guy tech or a female? Is it mainly guys or women? Or
2: I've only had females.
1: Right. And you can require that request, I'm sure, right?
2: I'm sure you could. Yeah.
1: And no offense
2: intimate.
1: To a guy that does it, obviously.
2: No, it's an intimate experience.
1: Right.
2: For sure.
1: Wow. Okay.
2: We'll leave it at that with text.
1: That's the last text you got? That's
2: for
1: the
2: now.
1: Last one you want to read?
2: For
1: we're
2: now.
1: Going out on that note?
3: You can't top that, no. In my opinion.
1: Yeah. Those held up nicely. And yours reform after, you're just going back to form. I mean, it does actually paint a picture, doesn't it? Right.
2: Yeah.
1: That's very funny. I'm sorry you had to go through that. I'm sorry for all women that go through that. But get your mammograms. And they say at a
2: absolutely.
1: Younger age now too, right?
2: I had to do mine earlier. Yeah,
1: is it 40 now they're saying, or what are they saying for the official age?
2: Mine was before 40, but I might have just because it runs in my family.
1: So do you guys have the bracket gene?
2: No.
1: Okay.
2: I do not.
1: Yeah, we had to check for that with my sisters too. And I think that's how you say it. But it's a pre-existing gene that is leads you down that path of breast cancer. So every woman should know if they have it, I assume, right? Check into that?
2: Yeah.
1: All right. Mm-hmm. I think we've sounded very learned and intelligent enough now after the whole they look like a square.
2: Well, I hope ladies feel seen and less alone with their...
3: Silly putty boobs?
2: Yep.
3: SPBs.
1: God, I was trying to bring it back on track, and he's got a hashtag SPB over here. And you're like, silly putty boobs? And as you know, didn't you hear me trying to like do public service? And you guys went right back to non-public service.
2: Yeah.
1: Call me if you have silly putty boobs. If you know what Jill's going through, ladies. Come on. 98.5.
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1: This is so great. The Rock says for the past 2.5 to 3 years, he's been working on his Broadway debut. And one of the things he's been working on is he really wanted to do The Odd Couple with Kevin Hart. And apparently, they were kind of working on it, and it would be a new production from the producer of Hamilton, but their schedules haven't aligned. And The Rock said, we would have been great. He said, Kevin is my best friend. I love him to death. And the truth is, he's so booked for the next 3 to 5 years. But The Rock says, I'm not letting that dream go. So maybe one day, The Odd Couple will be on Broadway. And Hilary Duff, she says that she hears from a lot of people how important her songs were in a part of their childhood. And she says, I wear a badge of honor. She says, what's been so fun about the live shows is realizing how much the old songs mean to people. And she goes, a lot of those songs just live rent-free in my head, so it's nice for the other music to catch up and join the mix. I'm Jill with Entertainment Headlines.

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1: Later on this hour, have you ever done something to humble your kids?
0: Humble the kids.
2: Kristen Cavallari, she makes her kids sit and coach while she flies first class, and she says she's teaching them the value of working hard. But, you know, I don't know if I could do that with my kids.
3: Oh, I would. I have no problem with that.
2: Really?
3: That's my biggest fear is like someday I'll win the lottery or something, and then I'm just going to have like annoying, spoiled little kids. I like hate that thought.
1: That's your biggest fear?
3: I have this like internal thing that
1: of
3: like
1: winning the lottery is your biggest fear and having spoiled kids.
3: And I really think that like when I have a kid, I would hide my money for 18 years.
1: Is that why you don't look at him? You look at me because of comments like that?
3: That's never let them know I'm rich.
1: You don't hide the money from them?
3: Yeah, until they're old enough.
1: Doesn't Will Smith have that great line? One of the kids, I think his son, who's much older now, obviously, said to him at one point, "Dad, are we rich?" And Will said, "Are we rich?" I'm rich. You're not rich. I'm dad's rich, but you're not rich, you know?
3: Mm-hmm.
1: So I get that fear, John. Yeah. And I, you know, I understand that. I'd like to win the lottery too and have that fear as well.
3: It would be nice, right?
1: Oh my gosh. It is a battle of the sexes. Represent the man. His name is Sam. Works as a partnership manager and enjoys building Legos for the family. What's up, Sam?
3: Hey, woo! Sam.
4: Good morning.
2: Representing the ladies, her name is Justine. She works as a programmer and enjoys crocheting. Let's hear it for Justine.
1: Justine.
5: Good morning.
1: Good morning, Justine. I'm going to ask you a few questions. Sam, Jill's going to ask you the questions. Best out of three wins, still tied. We go to a not-so-tough tiebreaker question. Start with the ladies. What is the name of Major League Baseball's annual event where players in the league take turns trying to hit the most home runs within an allotted amount of time?
5: The home run slugger.
1: Oh my gosh.
2: Oh, dang.
1: Home run slugger. Derby. Home run derby. Yeah, but you said slugger. Oh, shoot.
5: I was going to say derby.
3: I know, but you did it.
2: Sam, what iconic horse race is held annually on the first Saturday in May?
4: The Kentucky Derby.
2: Yes, that's right.
1: Who plays Maui in the live action version of Disney's Moana?
5: Dwayne Johnson?
1: Yeah, Dwayne The Rock Johnson. Nice job.
2: Sam, Dakota Johnson starred in what very sexy franchise based on E.L. James books?
4: 50 Shades of Grey.
2: That's right.
1: All right, current score is 2-1, guys. Name a team still left in the FIFA World Cup.
5: Argentina.
1: England, France, and España.
2: Sam, you can win it with this one. On Friends, when Ross was marrying Emily in London, whose name did he accidentally say during the vows?
4: Rachel.
2: Yes.
1: Oh,
2: that's right.
1: Fellas, win. Battle of the Sexes Championship Certificate. You got it. Post it on social. Use the hashtag Valentine the morning you share that pride, okay?
4: Thank you so much. I appreciate it.
1: Now, Justine, as you exit the stage, this moment is entirely yours. You take it away.
5: Thank you for letting me play. Have a good day.
1: Well said. Thank you. Thank you very much.
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0: The Hudson Valley's 90s to now, 98.5 The Cat. We've got texts coming in here, 31043. We're going to be talking about how did you humble your kids?
1: Like this text that said, my teenager told me, you don't know anything. So I let him call customer service himself. 5 minutes later, came to me with the phone and said, can you talk to

0: things that I've got. 98.5 The Cat. Chris, have you ever done something to humble your kids?
1: So kids these days, they love technology. They love playing video games. My way of humbling my kids, I have a 9-year-old, a 10-year-old, and a 16-year-old. They think because I'm 40 that I'm not very good at playing video games. Well, I humble them by beating the pants off of them in video games.
0: My man. Dude, good looking out, man. Good looking out.
1: I mean, we grew up playing them our entire lives, so.
0: Yeah.
2: Right.
0: Right? You know what you're doing. Come on, man.
2: What's their game of choice right now? What are you schooling them in?
1: It's a mix between Mario Kart and Marvel Rivals, and they didn't think I was capable of playing either of those better than them.
2: The kids always think that, like, they're the first to have Mario Kart. Like, they can beat us in Mario Kart. Like, we didn't grow up with the, like, inauguration of Mario Kart.
0: Right.
1: Correct. I told the kids the other day after I beat them in Mario Kart, I was like, do you want me to pull the Super Nintendo out and we can really see what's up?
0: Right.
3: Oh, yeah.
2: It's not a kid's game.
1: After I beat them on the Wii, and they were like, no, we're good.
0: Right. Yeah.
1: Their attention spans will go before they can beat us at that.
0: And Chris, these kids with the video games nowadays, I don't know. Colin was playing some escape room thing the other night or something. Have you heard about this?
2: Uh-uh.
1: Okay.
0: Whatever it is, apparently it's...
1: I've vaguely heard of it.
0: Yeah, it's terrifying. Whatever, this some escape type thing, it's terrifying.
3: Yeah.
0: And I was asleep and he's playing with his friend online. I heard this. That's my son.
3: No, is it really?
0: Yes, in
3: that's
0: a panic.
3: Colin?
0: He's like, whoa, whoa.
3: Oh, man.
0: These kids. Come on, man.
1: That would wake me up from a dead sleep as well.
0: It did. Yeah. It woke me up. I was in a panic like something was happening in my house.
3: That's so scary.
1: Yep.
0: All right, Chris, get out of here. Thanks for calling in, man.
1: Thanks, guys. You have a good one. 98.5.
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1: So earlier on the show, we're talking about a stomach illness affecting people all around the country. Now, we have a victim on the line. You texted in, and I appreciate you doing this. I hope you're doing well.
2: Hey, I'm good. How are you?
1: Oh, my gosh. Fine. Obviously, you're on the other end of the phone line, so I can't get infected with whatever you had. Your household experienced that...
3: Cyclospora.
1: What's it called?
3: Cyclospora.
2: Yeah. Yep.
1: Oh, yep. How fast did it come on?
2: We had a meal at a restaurant. By the time we got home, it was full-blown everything, upper and lower.
3: Oh, no.
1: Did you get out of the car? Did you guys make it to the bathrooms?
2: Barely. And for a week solid. Anything you drink, eat, immediately exits.
1: Both. A week solid, nothing solid.
4: A week liquid.
2: Correct.
4: Oof.
2: Not even liquid. Water, same thing. It would immediately just...
1: Everything just went right through you.
4: It
1: oh, my God.
4: Like hell.
1: All right, did you go to the doctor? Did you guys get antibiotics or just you didn't know what it was or what was happening?
2: They didn't know what it was then. And we were doing... My other half is in the medical field.
1: Yeah.
2: And I already was aware of it. And it was just literally... trying to keep as much fluids down because they didn't know how to treat it then. It was like a month and a half ago.
3: What about dehydration?
2: I was on an IV drip for 2 days.
3: Oh my God.
1: I don't think I've ever held that area of my body tighter than I am right now. I mean, it is so tight right now. No one else is clenching? I'm clenching.
3: Well, see, I have that big fear of throwing up. What is it called? Emetophobia.
1: Sure.
3: And I'm so sweaty right now. Yeah. I want to throw up.
1: You were on an IV drip for 2 days. When did you start feeling better?
2: It was like 9 days.
1: Great do you look right now?
2: It was so nice to finally fit in the jeans that I couldn't fit into a year ago.
3: Oh, no.
1: When you have to find a silver lining, you have to find a silver lining, you know?
2: Yeah, I was like, okay, this is worth it.
1: No, it was not worth it. Oh, my gosh. I'll mute this. No one's going to hear this, so you're safe. What was the restaurant?
2: It was one of those... It's a little chain out here.
1: Yeah. Listen, I'm glad you're better, and you guys hang in there. And thanks for sharing that with us. I appreciate it.
2: Yeah, of course. Have a great week.
1: Okay, you too. Bye-bye. That's rough.
3: Yikes. Mm-hmm. With everybody sick, like that's my biggest fear. Because how are you going to take care of everyone, or you be taken care of,
4: or
3: if everybody's sick?
4: Restrooms in your house?
3: Yeah,
4: that's my nightmare.
1: Okay, we're good. We have 3 toilets.
3: Okay,
1: I was doing the math in my house.
3: You better climb the toto because that's going to get overworked.
1: You better work it, girl. 98.5.
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1: And that is Alex Warren, Ordinary. Hey, it's Delana. Thanks for having us on this Tuesday morning. Hopefully, the music will help the day fly by. I've got Huntrix coming up. I'm going to play Chapel Roan, Maroon 5. And this is One Republic.

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0: 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There she is, Taylor, and the fate of Ophelia. I think she and Travis are still on their honeymoon, right? 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

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It's 98.5, The Cat. Sienna Spiro and Die on This Hill. 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
1: Bruno Mars and I Just Might. 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

0: 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The Hudson Valley's 90s to now.
1: Harry Styles knows how to grab us, right? American Girls. Love that track. Here's Halsey. Hope you're having a great Tuesday.

0: 95 The Cat, the Hudson Valley's 90s to now. Olivia Dean, man, I need, you know what I need? Man, I need $1,000. And maybe you feel the same way too. Coming up at 11, you can win with us. Easy Money is back as of today. You can win 9 to 5, top of the hour with keywords.
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0: 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We're all so excited. Easy Money's back, and we want to get you some cash, $1,000. Be listening at the top of the hour throughout the day, and you could win like Jessica.
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98.5, The Cat. The Hudson Valley's 90s to now. Lady Gaga, Bruno Mars, a little bit after 11, and Barbie is being honored again with what? I'll tell you in 5 minutes.

0: This is 98.5 The Cat, the Hudson Valley's 90s to now. Somber with Back to Friends on your Tuesday. Hey, it's Delana. Did you see Barbie? You know, she's been a doctor, she's been a pilot, and she even ran for president. And now Barbie is going to be somewhere new. She's being honored by being put on a postage stamp. The USPS has partnered with Mattel, and they're going to have a new collection of stamps featuring Barbie. And you know I got to get some of those and send some mail out and some postcards out because that would be really fun.
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1: 98.5, The Cat, Olivia Dean. It's so easy. You know, I always thought I was imagining this, but it turns out there's a reason why your coffee doesn't taste the same if you microwave it. I'll tell you in about 10 minutes.

0: 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I always thought it was just in my head, but apparently if you reheat it in the microwave, it turns out more bitter because it breaks down some of the compounds in the coffee. No wonder, right? It can bring out some undesirable flavors if you reheat it in the microwave.
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98.5 The Cat, the Hudson Valley's 90s to now. That's Huntrix and Golden. Another $1,000 for you to win at noon. So hang with us. Easy Money is back. Have you ever

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It's Benson Boone and Beautiful Things. Benson's going to be at our iHeartRadio Music Festival in Vegas. We'd love to get you there with the ultimate fan experience with Capital One. I'll tell you more in about 5 minutes.

0: 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You know, you can find us on Facebook at 98.5 The Cat. Taylor and Fate of Ophelia. 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

0: 98.5 The Cat, the Hudson Valley's 90s to now. Bruno Mars and I Just Might. Hey, you know how it is in the summer. It gets a little hot and you're thinking, a cold drink would be so nice. 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It includes heavy cream, the house margarita mix, touch of tequila, and you get that perfect consistency and flavor. 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
1: 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That's Miles Smith. Nice to meet you. A little bit after one. Of course, Shakira getting ready to perform on Sunday for the World Cup final. And she'll be performing along with BTS and Madonna. She also just gave about $500,000 for Venezuelan earthquake relief, which was amazing for her to do.

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0: This is 98.5 The Cat, the Hudson Valley's 90s to now. Bruno Mars with Risk It All. Have you heard that at a summer wedding yet? I think you're going to. Hey, it's Delana, and we want to send you on a trip to see Pitbull, Lil Jon. 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
1: It's me, Toby Knapp, here to help you if you're feeling like maybe you've lost the plot a bit today. Maybe you woke up this morning and you were asking yourself, am I crazy for this or that? 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So why are you feeling some sort of way today? 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My job in this life is to help you have the best day possible. So lay your problems on me and we'll work through them together. Coming up.
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11: One crunchy bite of a Hershey's Cookies and Cream Bar, and I'm taken right back to college move-in day. 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Boxes were everywhere, I needed a break from unpacking, but just as I was able to take a breath and open my Hershey's Cookies and Cream Bar, my new roommate Rachel walked in. I offered her a piece, but she said no. Then after a beat, she said, "Actually, those are my favorite ones." We laughed. The ice was broken, and we've been friends ever since.
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1: Are you feeling like you're a bit crazy? Toby Knapp is my name. Tap the talk back microphone. Tell me what is on your mind that's got you feeling some sort of way. We'll work through it together in minutes, I promise.

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1: Robert, Toby Knapp is my name. Thank you for reaching out this Tuesday afternoon. Lay it on me. Why are you feeling a little bit crazy today? Let me help if I can.
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1: I am Toby Knapp. Thank you for letting me be a part of whatever you're getting into on this Tuesday afternoon, July 14th. It is just past 3 o'clock. Coming up in minutes, am I crazy? Stephanie thinks she is. We'll discuss in a few. Take them away.

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1: One of the greatest things about the job is actually listening to you when you feel like you might be feeling some sort of way. Like you might have lost the plot a bit for whatever reason. Toby Knapp is my name, Jessica. I understand you are feeling a bit crazy. What's going on? Let's work through this together.
2: Restaurants should stop handing out QR code menus and just give me a real menu. I don't want to scan a code and then wait for it to load and then squint at my phone just to order dinner. Like, hand me a menu and just let me enjoy the meal.
1: You are not crazy for that opinion. In fact, you know what? I think QR codes were great when we were in the dark times of the pandemic and then coming out of the pandemic and people were still scared and confused about what may or may not be floating around us that we can't see in the forms of viruses. 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I think it's time to get back to some degree of paper menu. They just feel more thorough for some reason. Not crazy, just honest.
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1: Candace making one last sales call for the afternoon because everybody else has checked out, and you might as well make that call because you never know, you might just reel it in. 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Oh, and by the way, Chris, hello there. Thank you for listening as you run to pick up some groceries before baseball practice. And props to you for bouncing out of work early on a Tuesday to go be at your kids' baseball practice. That is huge. Toby Knapp is my name. Thank you for letting me be a part of your life on this Tuesday, July 14th. Don't forget, your tickets are iHeartRadio Music Festival waiting for you at AXS.com.
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0: It's 98.5 The Cat. Toby Knapp is my name with a little good news for you on this Tuesday afternoon. It seems that across the country, animal shelters are seeing successful summer adoption events happen. Yep, more and more pets are finding their forever homes. 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And if you've been thinking about adoption, I'm telling you right now, there's a fur baby that would love to be all cuddled up next to you, chilling out in your house. All you have to do is take the time to find one.
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2: 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Take care. Bye.
1: 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I did not mean to offend. It wasn't a complaint call? 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
1: I am Toby Knapp. Does he need to remind you he's one of the best performers on the planet? Bruno Mars, his romantic tour is rolling through Europe right now. And fans say it's one of the best tours of the year. I don't know about you, but I can't wait to see it. Bruno Mars, Risk It All.

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2: Killers are taking time in between albums, but did you see this news? Looks like Brandon Flowers of Killers, he's been busy. He's got his first solo album set to drop in 11 years. It's called Thrasher, and he recorded it in Nashville. So there's a little bit of a twang going on it. New Killer stuff due in 2026.

0: 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Time to learn something new. Today's edition of Random is on. I am Toby Knapp, and I bet you did not know. Because I didn't know. But just because I didn't know doesn't mean that you wouldn't know. Anyway, I digress. Your fingerprints, they wrinkle in water. And they wrinkle in water the same way every time. Did you know that the pattern of wrinkled fingerprints is consistent enough that scientists and the police can use it to identify you? Crazy, right? Your fingerprints, they wrinkle in water the same way every time. Consistent enough that scientists can use it to identify you. Things to keep in mind this summer as you do the beach, the pool, random.
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She became a Disney legend. She got a star on the Hollywood Walk of Fame. 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
1: 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I mean, it's the ending of a relationship. It's the ending of the in love part of things. It's the, yeah, I thought you were my forever, but, and it's not really the easiest thing to talk about sometimes. However, it gets easier when you hear from people about something special that they did after a divorce. I mean, if you're going to salvage happily ever after, you've got to start by doing something special for yourself or for whomever is in your orbit, you know? So if you were to get a divorce or if you've been divorced, what is something special that you did for yourself, for whomever? Tap the talkback microphone. 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
1: Just past 6 o'clock, Tuesday, July 14th. Toby Knapp is my name, and I've got Shakira coming up. Somber on the way, too. Alex Warren, I'll sneak in Dua Lipa and the Backstreet Boys. And

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1: Toby Knapp is my name. Divorce. Ooh, it's never a fun thing to talk about, but sometimes, well, you have to just grab the bull by the horns and address the elephant in the room, you know? It's never an easy thing to talk about, divorce, but when somebody does something special for themselves after the divorce, that I think is worth talking about. Now, Richard, you had a divorce. What did you do for yourself afterwards?
2: I actually threw myself a divorce party. All my friends showed up and brought me something special for my new apartment, and it was awesome.
1: And that's called making the best out of a situation. I don't know if it was good or bad, but it was definitely a situation. Thank you for jumping in to share that with us. That gives us all hope if things ever go bad. So, did you do something special for yourself after a divorce? What was it? Tap the talkback microphone. Tell me everything. We're talking this afternoon. Join the conversation.
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Hey, before I let you go, Toby Knapp is my name. 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
1: Coming up, we're going to hear from Olivia Dean, Green Day, Sienna Spyro, Maroon 5. 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
1: I'm Teddy James. Reheated coffee tastes awful. Why? 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I have no idea what those are and what they do. I just read that. 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So if you want to keep your coffee tasting good, use an insulated cup, preheat your container, or brew smaller batches throughout the day. Experts say the best flavor window is within 60 to 90 minutes of brewing.
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3: This is going to be an extremely busy month. I have to watch 104 soccer games, follow the pregame, the postgame, yell useless opinions at the TV. It's a lot. So I knew that when it comes to screening for colon cancer, the choice was clear. The Cologuard Plus test. It can be used at home and can only take 15 minutes, so I can do it during halftime and not miss any action.
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1: 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Here's Pink.